0: Antenne Düsseldorf.
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0: Für euren Sommer.
2: 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Our colors will fade eventually. So if our time is running out, day after day, we'll make the mundane a masterpiece. Oh my, my, oh my, my love. I take one look at you, you're taking me out.

green, your black, white, beige, chola descent, your Lebanese, your Orient. Whether life's disabilities left you outcast, for leader teased, rejoice and love yourself today, cause baby, you were born this way.

Cause I'm only human after all, and you're only human after all. Don't put the blame on me. Don't put your blame on me.